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1: The world's toughest 4x4 has landed at Ineos Grenadier Illawarra, Durgadon Drive, Albion Park Rail.
2: Wave 96.5, first with the Illawarra's traffic.
3: An earlier breakdown on the M1 motorway at Mount Kieran northbound has cleared, but we do have reports for a breakdown on Picton Road at Cataract just near Mount Kieran Road. Bit of fog in that area as well over Picton Road. Reports of fog over the motorway through Darks Forest and Bulleye Tops and over the Illawarra Highway at Robertson. Want to upgrade your home but not your postcode? 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That's traffic on Wave 96.5.
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4: Hi there, Alana McIntyre here with the latest. Oil prices have been falling since European leaders decided to release emergency crude oil and diesel stockpiles. G7 leaders have agreed to release 100 million barrels over the next 4 months, with prices high since the war in Iran began. It follows threats from Donald Trump to restrict American diesel. However, the US president has told News 24 in Washington, D.C., he wasn't even going to implement the ban.
5: Mr. President, is a diesel export ban officially off the table now that you're getting supply from Europe?
6: We were never going to do it. I don't think we were. But basically, Europe was great.
4: About 17,000 Australians have been woken in the middle of the night by an earthquake. The 4.8 magnitude quake rattled parts of South Gippsland around 2 a.m. People across Victoria also felt it. There have been no reports so far of any major damage. Questions are being raised about the security of government websites after a rogue OpenAI agent accessed a second New South Wales site. Bots managed to get into the National Parks and Wildlife Service's fire history, gathering summary fire statistics that were not publicly available through the service. It all happened back in June. It's believed no personal information was retrieved. And the Brisbane 2032 Olympic Games emblem has been leaked. The reddish-orange logo looks like a cockatoo and is shaped like Queensland. The logo appeared on a YouTube video that was not supposed to go live until next week.
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4: Heartbreak for Connor Watson, who will miss tomorrow's NRL Grand Final against the Knights. The Roosters star has been ruled out due to the 11-day stand-down concussion rule. Newcastle legend Clint Newton has told Seven fans in the Hunter believe last year's Wooden Spooners can win.
7: Oh, it's been a sensational turnaround. I think what, you know, Justin Holbrook has shown everyone is that, you know, if you have a happy playing group and you bring a bit of a new system into an existing one that the players buy into, this is what can happen.
4: And in the AFLW, Geelong have defeated Richmond.
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8: Hey, Sandy Young. Tops in the low 20s all across your long weekend. Bit of rain about the place today, of course, and a possible thunderstorm this afternoon too. Tomorrow, a little bit better, bit of sun, and then cloudy again on Monday. Right now, we've got 20 at Albion Park, a steamy 21 at Flagstaff Hill as they set up for yours now.
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0: Wave 96.5, Illawarra's best music. It's Andy Young. Going to be a bit of activity around Flagstaff Hill today. If you're heading into town, you might find it hard to get a park. Yeah, yours and ours is on. It's going to be a wet one. Hate to see what the hill is going to look like tomorrow after the rain and, 15,000-odd people. Yeah, we'll see how that all works out. Huge US star Benson Boone. He is not playing there. He might be there, though. He's been hanging around town the last couple of weeks. What is he doing here?
1: Just came here to see a good friend and explore the city, live a little bit of life, enjoy the old gong.
0: 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Maybe he's got a girlfriend here in town, or maybe he's here for someone else. Going to play Benson Boone next on Wave 96.5.
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0: 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Proving it right there, the new track from Bruno Mars, just so good on my soul. Hey, Roadrunners are out and about the place today. That's our freebie crew, with thanks to Harvey Norman Electrical Warrawong. 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They're all about the place this morning and into the early afternoon. In fact, I'll tell you exactly where they are right now in 3 minutes on Wave 96.5.
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10: 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We'll see you down here soon. 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

0: Wave 96.5, Illawarra's best music, NRL Grand Final long weekend. Well, it's actually Labor Day long weekend, but we'll take the NRL thing anyway. Remember when the Kid Laroi opened it a few years back? If you can be right. Got some Kid Laroi coming up in the next 15. George Michael there as well. And I'm going to get this thing on after the news. I say thing because it's actually AI. An AI-generated band singing about becoming self-aware. Spooky. 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
11: Hi there, Alana McIntyre here with the latest. A major emergency operation is underway in Newcastle, with NRL fans believed to be seriously injured after a car crashed into crowds, seeing off Knights players ahead of tomorrow's big game. It's believed a number of people have been seriously hurt, with reports a child is among the injured. The incident has happened as fans are gearing up for tomorrow's decider between the Newcastle Knights and Sydney Roosters. We'll have more details as they come into the newsroom. More than 17,000 people have been woken up by an earthquake in Victoria. No major damage has been recorded since the 4.8 magnitude quake shook homes around 2 a.m. southeast of Melbourne, the epicentre recorded in South Gippsland. The price of oil has fallen overnight after G7 leaders agreed to release emergency stockpiles following pressure from Donald Trump. Oil prices have been surging since the war in Iran began. Peter Khoury from the NRMA has told the ABC the meeting overnight between European leaders means the price of petrol here could go down next week.
12: Over the weekend, things could happen in the Middle East which completely wipe out those falls, and that's just the reality of the market
2: And it's been like that since February. Highly volatile.
11: A measles alert has been issued for parts of Sydney. An infected person who returned from Southeast Asia has visited several locations across the Campbelltown area. And the logo for the Brisbane 2032 Olympic Games has been leaked. The emblem of what looks like the head of a cockatoo in the shape of Queensland has appeared on a YouTube video that was not supposed to go live until next week.
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11: The Knights are chasing their first premiership in 25 years when they take on the Roosters tomorrow night in the NRL Grand Final. Paul Gallen has told Nine he thinks the Chooks will win.
12: I think they'll be too strong if everything's equal. And in saying that, they've got a few players in their side that could lose it very early on, give away a few silly penalties, maybe even hurt themselves. Lindsay Collins, Victor Radley can go a bit off sometimes.
11: And in the AFLW, Geelong have beaten Richmond.
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0: Andy Young this morning. Shout out to the gang at Illawarra Storm Chasers. Check them out on Facebook. They are the real deal when it comes to forecasts here in the Illawarra. They're pretty much right every time. They're saying possible thunderstorms this afternoon and a bit of rain continuing throughout the day. Tomorrow, a little bit better. Fine and sunny there and top around about 22, then cloud again on Monday 20. That's the actual bureau that's telling me those days though. Okay, so maybe that won't happen. Anywho, right now we've got 18 at Mount Kira and 21 at 7 Mile Beach.
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0: Wave 96.5, Illawarra's best music. It's Andy Young. There'll be a little sadness across the Illawarra today. Yeah, lots of people would have been hoping to be dancing in the sun at yours and ours up on Flagstaff Hill there, but showers and thunderstorms expected across the afternoon. The girls getting around in the white pants and bikini tops, because that's the look right now, will have to rethink their outfit, methinks. Those pants could get a little muddy today. Maybe take a poncho if you headed out to yours and ours. Got some Sam Fender, Olivia Dean coming up in about 3.5 minutes, American Authors. And that brand new track from Miley Cyrus, which is absolutely awesome, is coming up in the next 15 as well. Bass Persuades, hear it on Wave 96.5.
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0: 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Andy Yarn with Showers about the place today. 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There's stuff to do there as well. Miles Smith is on the way. Sonny Fedora, get both of those on in the next 10 minutes on Wave 96.5.
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0: Wave 96.5, Illawarra's best music. It's Andy Young. Can you imagine the atmosphere up in Newcastle right now with the Knights going to the grand final tomorrow night? Last year, through to the grand final this year. Can our Dragons do it next year, perhaps? We live in hope, don't we? Anyway, all the NRL news is coming up in 3 minutes. We've got Green Day after that. Don't want to be an American idiot. I'll get some Ed Sheeran on the next 15. Speaking of a little bit more, I'll get the girl on for you that once proved that condoms have a one-size-fits-all thing. She pulled one over her leg. Zara Larsson it was, and her new track is on in the next 15. Wave 96.5.
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12: Hi there, Alana McIntyre here with the latest. Several NRL fans have been injured in Newcastle after a car crashed into a crowd of people farewelling the Knights ahead of tomorrow's grand final. It's understood two people are in a serious condition and two more are critical, including a child, after a vehicle crashed into crowds that were lining the streets. The driver of the vehicle has been arrested and the team bus has now left Newcastle. After being stabbed by his co-pilot as the Fly Dubai plane plunged towards the ground, a hero captain has spoken from his hospital bed in Abu Dhabi. It's been reported the alleged attacker was removed from a training role at Oman Air last year due to concerns about his extremist views. Terror expert at Deakin University Josh Roos has told Seven there are fears he was not working alone.
13: It's a significant concern. Obviously, to carry out an attack of this sophistication requires planning. It also we know that he was potentially radicalised. Obviously, that implies a much larger online network or network in his home country.
12: Thousands of residents have reported feeling their home shake during the night in Victoria. No major damage has been recorded since the 4.8 magnitude quake shook homes around 2 a.m. The epicentre recorded about 100 kilometres southeast of Melbourne. And the Brisbane Games logo has been leaked. The first frame of a video was uploaded to YouTube. Olympic Minister Tim Mander has told Nine it's out there after screenshots were taken.
14: Obviously, there were people so enthusiastic that they've been scanning the internet. It's appeared for a short period of time.
12: The emblem is a cockatoo in the shape of Queensland.
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12: Roosters star Connor Watson will miss tomorrow's NRL Grand Final against the Knights. The Chooks player has been ruled out due to the 11-day stand-down concussion rule. In the AFLW, Geelong has defeated Richmond by 34 points. The Cats recording their seventh straight victory at Princess Park. And the Hawks have beaten the 36ers in the NBL.
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0: Illawarra storm chasers say that if we get a little bit of sun this afternoon, that will cause thunderstorms with hail and heavy rain and that sort of thing. So we don't want the sun. We want it to stay like this for the rest of the day with just a few showers about the place. Tomorrow's looking a little bit better. Fine, sunny, bit of cloud around still though. Top there, 22. And then Monday, cloudy and 20.
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0: Wave 96.5, it's Illawarra's best music. Andy Young this afternoon. Hey, if you love Top Gun, big news from Tom Cruise for you. He was on the Jennifer Hudson show recently.
1: Anything you can give us, just a little bit.
2: Yeah, Maverick's going to be in it. There's going to be fighter jets.
1: Mm.
2: It's going to be cool. It's going to be cool music. That's about all I can say.
0: Look, there wasn't a huge amount of information, but he has confirmed Top Gun 3 is coming. Hopefully we're going to see it in cinemas next year because, you know, by 2028, those planes are going to be obsolete, aren't they? It'll be all about the drones. Anywho, cool music definitely in Top Gun 3. I've got something very cool from Top Gun 2, Maverick, coming up after Stella Lefty next on Wave 96.5.
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0: 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It's Andy Young. You know, we play a lot of new music here at Wave. Some stuff hits, some stuff just disappears like that. I got a feeling the song that I'm going to play for you in a couple of minutes' time is going to hang around for a while. It is just awesome. And the guy who put it together, he's pretty happy.
1: But it's just been like the most insane time of my life, and just like seeing it in real time and my life changing in real time just feels like the most mind-boggling thing ever. So I can't believe my life right now, but I'm very freaking grateful.
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0: 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Get Eminem in 3 minutes. Straight after Eminem, it's Prince. And within the next 15, a stupid song from Olivia Rodrigo. Name of the song as well, by the way. I'm not dissing the music here at Wave 96.5.
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0: 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It's Andy Young, yours and ours, happening this weekend. The main stage today, Flagstaff Hill in Wollongong. If you're coming in from the south, you're getting some public transport on the South Coast Line. There are some track work happening between Port Kembla and Wollongong, buses replacing the trains there, so give yourself a little bit of extra time, and it'll probably be the same thing heading home as well. Jimmy Barnes is 8 minutes away. Chapel Rowan next on Wave 96.5.
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0: Wave 96.5, Illawarra's best music. It's Andy Young. What are you going to do with these kids? The school holidays, they roll on and on. They seem like they never stop, right? Bee school holiday workshops. Are the kids into bees? This will sort them out. Go and see the team at Burnett's on Barney in Kiama. They're running a hands-on school holiday workshop where kids can learn all about bees, pollination, honey, and all the rest of it. Something sweet for them to do these school holidays, as long as they don't get stung, right? 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

0: Wave 96.5, it's Illawarra's best music. Andy Young, I read on the Illawarra Storm Chasers page that we could get a thunderstorm today at some point. Maybe a bit of hail and heavy rain with that as well in parts. Hopefully it doesn't happen over Flagstaff Hill where they've got yours and ours this afternoon, so it will be a mess out there, right? Tomorrow, a little bit of sun about the place, still a bit of cloud, top of about 22 and cloudy and 20 on Monday. You ain't nothing but a liar. Jelly Roll playing in the next 15. Yeah, right. I'll throw you back with some Cyndi Lauper. And hey, speaking of yours, now's the headline act, Jeepsy. She plays next on Wave 96.5.
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0: 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It's Andy Young. Daylight saving starts tonight. You're going to need to get the manual out and work out how to do it on the oven. The wife is probably going to ask you to change the time in the car. I know that sounds sexist. Sorry. But my wife definitely will be asking me to change the time on the car for her. Does anybody have one of those old clocks, you know, that you used to see in the workplace, the size of a dinner plate? We actually do have one here in the station up on the wall here. That shows how old school we are. And speaking of old school, I've got an awesome throwback from the Black Keys coming up after Miles Smith next on Wave 96.5.
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0: 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It's Andy Young this afternoon. I am loving the new track from Dasher. I'm going to play that for you in 8 minutes. I'm not sure about this AI thing from Josh Farwas, though, the remix of Like a Prayer. What do you think about it? 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

0: 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I've got Offspring coming up in 3 minutes. Throw on some Harry Styles straight after. Radicals, haven't heard from them in a while. They've teamed up with Michelle Branch for a remix of The Game of Love. 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
1: 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First with the Illawarra's traffic.
13: We've got slight delays on the M1 southbound towards Berkeley as you pass Northcliffe Drive. Prince's Highway also bunching up through Dabdo and then again in Kembla Grange. In Kiama City Centre, we've got some congestion on Terralong Street approaching Manning Street. And if you're heading west, Cataract to Wilton via Picton Road, a 20-minute run. Your local IGA is having a 3-day sale right now till Sunday. 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That's the latest traffic on Wave 96.5, the Illawarra's best music.
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1: 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It's Andy Young. Whenever you're heading up the M1 on a long weekend, you see all the cars just streaming down from Sydney. Why wouldn't you want to come to the Illawarra? It is an awesome place, right? And if you live here, you want to stay here. Stay K a day. We're doing that here at Wave 96.5 right now. And you can win a stay K at Surfside 22 in Wollongong. Relax in the sauna. Take a refreshing dip in the plunge pool. Kick back in the retro cafe and garden bar. 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You'll have your next chance to win. Bruno Mars is 3 minutes away, then a band whose name is an anagram, and we still don't know what it actually is.
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0: 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Mikey is ready to go over in Studio 2. Stella Lefty, a chance for the number one spot this Arvo. Tampa City's getting a few votes as well. She is here in Wollongong today for Yours and Ours, and she could take out the number one spot right around the country with this huge hit, G Flip, Bed on Fire. The iHeart Countdown is next on Wave 96.5, and I'll catch you tomorrow morning. Andy Young saying, see you later, bye.
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4: 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First with the Illawarra's traffic.
5: In Bulleye, still seeing a little bit of that bunching up on the Princess Highway between Memorial Drive and Park Road. In Cringilla, underpace on Spring Hill Road southbound approaching Five Islands Road. Delays on the M1 southbound now starting to ease, and northbound no problems at all. It's a 23-minute run from Cataract into Heathcote. 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That's the latest traffic on Wave 96.5, the Illawarra's best music.
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1: The iHeart Countdown is the 20 biggest songs you gave the thumbs up to this week. 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
1: 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You've been saying for the last 24 hours that you know the two words that you're supposed to whisper into someone's ear.
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1: 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Are you joking?
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2: 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It's a female expert. I'm sorry I brought it all up, Linda. I apologise. You're clearly not into it. And
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2: I take it all back. I've been a bad boy.
1: Yuck. Wake me
3: up. 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
0: 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First with the Illawarra's traffic.
6: In Bulleye, still seeing a little bit of that patchiness along the Princes Highway approaching Park Road. The M1 moving without delays. A little bit of congestion at the on and off ramps to Five Islands Road. And if you're heading south, Oak Flats to Berry via the Princes Highway, a 25-minute run. 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
1: Yeah.
2: Well, Jim Carrey has recently married his longtime girlfriend, Min, in a smaller private ceremony in Los Angeles. Now, the wedding comes about 7 months ago. Jim Carrey and Min made their public debut at an awards ceremony in Paris. It was back in February, where Jim accepted an honorary award. They've kept this relationship completely quiet. However, they are now a married couple. Love. I actually thought, to be honest, that Jim Carrey was already married. Clearly not. Anyway, check out more entertainment news. Jump on our website.
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4: Last night you're at trivia and someone asked you if you would strip at a Bucks party.
5: Yes.
4: Said no to it. You've turned it down. I think you should say yes. 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
5: Hi, I'm Hannah Davies. The Roosters are preparing to right the wrongs from last year's NRLW Grand Final, facing reigning premiers the Broncos in tomorrow's decider. Retiring veteran Millie Elliott is hoping to go out on a high.
6: Just be very special. Obviously, the fairy tale ending. Both teams, you know, have the retiring players, so both teams want to get that win.
5: The Aussies have crushed PNG 66-6 in the women's PM's 13 in Port Moresby. Jada Taylor and Tanika Todd-Hunter notching hat-tricks. And Storm Hunter has been knocked out of the China Open in straight sets.
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2: The M1 and Princes Highway both moving without delay this evening. Bit of congestion still at the on and off ramps to Five Islands Road, but also take care with wet and slippery conditions coming through at the moment. Memorial Drive still a little patchy both ways between Bulambi and Corrimal. 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Donate at starlight.org.au. That's the latest traffic on Wave 96.5, the Illawarra's best music.
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1: But us as millennials, yes. 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

0: If dogs could talk, I imagine that a French bulldog sounds exactly how Miley Cyrus talks.
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1: 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You've been saying for the last 24 hours that you know the two words that you're supposed to whisper into someone's ear.
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1: 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Are you joking?
2: No, I'm not joking, according to this expert.
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2: 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It's a female expert. I'm sorry I brought it all up, Lyndall. I apologise. You're clearly not into it. And
1: I'm not into it.
2: I take it all back. I've been a bad boy.
1: Yuck. Wake me
3: 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Lyndall and Cranny. 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
7: Good morning, Alana McIntyre here with the latest. The driver of the car that allegedly struck 10 people in Newcastle has been charged with a 70-year-old still critical. A GoFundMe for a 5-year-old girl and her mother has been set up. The girl is now in a serious but stable condition. The Mayor of Newcastle is asking the Hunter community to stay united and support each other.
8: It has been one of the most incredibly joyous weeks in our city, in our community. This is not something that anybody wanted to happen, but it has. So now I call on all our Novocastrians and do what we do best. We come together.
7: Knights players have been commenting on social media posts being shared by some of the victims from hospital. They'd been injured after the car ploughed into them while they were farewelling the team. Captain Kaelin Ponga and Phoenix Crossland both wishing one man who broke his collarbone well online. Videos of a tornado tearing through the New South Wales south coast show businesses damaged and trees being pulled from their roots. The Bureau of Meteorology has described the tornado that swept through Ulladulla yesterday as very unusual. One Nation is promising to crack down on crime in Victoria as the party launches its campaign for the state election. Reporters from the ABC and SBS were not welcome to attend the rally that was held at Melbourne's Crown Casino. And several sharks have been seen off popular beaches in Perth after traces of a whale carcass were removed.
6: Computers, security cameras, internet security software, accessories. 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
7: Well, the Roosters will be hoping to win the NRL Grand Final for the first time in 7 years when they take on the Knights tonight in Sydney. The Chooks are the favourites ahead of the big game at Accor Stadium tonight. Meantime, after having surgery on the ankle he fractured last week during the Panthers' loss to the Knights, Nathan Cleary has shared another picture from his hospital bed. Alex de Minaur has reached the China Open quarterfinal after digging deep in an almost three-hour battle, and Max Verstappen has claimed pole at the Formula One Bahrain Grand Prix.
4: The following nonsense is broadcast from our studios held together with blue tack and dust.
9: Before we go any further, here's a sample of what to expect.
10: I was asked never to return to brownies.
9: sorry, keep going.
10: So,
9: I wasn't allowed to go back to brownies. There's never
10: been friends like us. Right, you're still here, and so are they.
11: It's Moira and Big Trev.
12: Ah, yes. It's Moira, formerly known as the Brownie.
10: Yeah.
11: But not anymore.
10: But not anymore. Ask to leave.
11: And if you missed that story, that's on you.
10: That's all on you.
12: Totally on you.
11: We've got some other ones to share with you today, don't we?
12: Yeah, we want to know your irrational fears. I was at cafe with my beautiful wife, Breezy. We were standing there waiting for our order, but then there was a guy standing there with a little dog. And it was absolutely
10: like a puff
12: cute.
10: Kind of dog.
12: Yeah, like it was like a fluffy, cute little dog, just patting. Everybody was patting it. Two young girls walked up, and one took a wide berth, used me as a shield, walked behind me, and then ran into the cafe. And then I went, "You don't like dogs?" She, no.
10: No.
12: Irrational fear of dogs.
11: Meowed at you.
12: Yeah.
10: And we are going to talk about very important issues like dishwashers.
12: Yes.
10: So good to have them. Do the utensils go up or down? As in the pointy end down,
12: down
10: or the pointy end up?
11: And where do the plates go?
10: Where do the plates go? Where down. Are the bowls?
12: Bowls are down as well.
10: Every time I do the dishwasher, it's a bit of a struggle in our house. So there you go. That's why I refuse.
11: We will debate that next.
10: I don't refuse.
11: And Trevor will no doubt be wrong.
10: Yes,
12: no,
10: absolutely.
12: No, not all the time.
10: Sounds great.
11: It's Moira and Big Trev.

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1: All right, dishwasher. Thinking about packing the dishwasher.
2: Got it.
1: Some people pack it like it's a military experience, so it's like all everything's perfectly done.
2: Everything has to be perfect.
1: Some people pack it like a crazy woman's custard. There's just stuff everywhere.
2: No.
1: I believe the top shelf is for plastics, so the top shelf you put your containers, you got that kind of stuff.
2: Cups.
1: Yep. Yes. Any large implements like a flipper or something that goes obviously through the dishwasher. And downstairs is solely for big plates and the knives, forks and spoons.
2: And small plates.
3: What are you doing?
2: Small plates.
1: Small plates are upstairs.
3: No, small plates, that's why they've got the small plate.
1: No.
3: Yes.
1: No.
3: Yes.
0: No. Maybe your dishwasher's from Temu, mate.
3: Maybe you don't know how to stack a dishwasher.
1: Maybe it's a wishwasher.
3: You're a wishwasher.
1: Utensils, when they get put into the little basket, do they face upwards? So, like, the prong is upwards or are they down?
2: Down.
1: Why down?
2: Because they get what? Because the water comes from up. So that's
1: But all the gunk gets stuck in the little tray thing.
2: No, the water pressure pushes all that all out.
1: No, it gets stuck in that, Ben.
0: Everything is up except for sharp knives. They're face down.
2: Everything's face down.
1: Sharp knives, shouldn't they be upstairs?
0: Steak knives.
1: Oh, steak. Okay,
0: Knives.
1: Not the big knives.
0: Yeah, yeah.
1: Big knives are upstairs.
2: Steak knives and butter knives downstairs. Face down. Yes, and the small plates are downstairs. You guys are absolutely nuts.
1: Well, two people agree, one person doesn't. Usually that's what happens.
2: Two people are nuts.
1: What's wrong, Christo?
2: How about madam?
1: Christo's here.
4: I'm with Trev.
1: Oh. You're with Trev.
0: Yeah, that's enough.
1: Okay, that's enough. Get back in the corner.
3: Thank you. What are the...
1: Get back in the corner.
0: You can leave.
3: Your small plates won't fit up there.
1: What do you mean?
2: There's the reason why there's the big plate holder and the small plate holder is because the small plates...
0: Bowls. What about bowls?
1: Yeah,
0: bowls. Bowls upstairs.
2: Bowls downstairs as well.
1: No.
3: No, they're not. Yes, they are.
1: The water gets caught in it. They have to be face down.
3: No, that's why they're on an angle. You put the bowls in there.
1: No,
3: what is wrong with you two?
1: No.
3: How do you wash?
1: You are so wrong.
0: Bowls upstairs,
1: face down. Water goes in and around.
2: There's people in the
1: downstairs.
2: Cars.
1: The bowl is like this, and all the water's in there. I'm full of water.
2: Why have you got it face down?
1: Face down upstairs, so the water goes up and around.
2: You get them in the little hole downstairs.
1: No, I actually need to stop talking to you right now because you're giving me the absolute irrits.
2: Oh my god! Is that because I'm right?
1: No, absolutely, it's not.
2: I think it is.
1: I don't think it is.
2: It is.
1: It isn't.
0: It's because you think you're right.
1: Yes.
2: No, I'm right. Christo?
0: Shh.
2: Christo knows I'm right.
1: All right, dishwasher debate. Do you agree? Do you disagree?
0: Chime in.
1: Get in.
0: If you're sitting in your car as enraged as Trev reckons you are, now would be a good time to call and tell him why he's wrong.
1: Yeah, feel free.
0: Dishwasher, how do you stack it? Are the cutlery, you know, the forks and knives, are they facing up, down?
3: Crazy custard way like these two?
0: Does he have plates on his fridge? Like,
1: I don't know what's going on.
3: His fridge.
0: Give Scott
1: pops a dog in there.
5: This is Moira and Big Trev.

0: It's Moira and Big Trev right now, and we do cover off the big topics.
1: Absolutely.
2: Yes, we do.
1: Dishwashers. How do you stack them? Where do you stack? Where do you put it all?
2: Mm.
1: Where's it go? Actually, do you rinse before you put everything in the dishwasher?
2: Sometimes. If it's like, if we've had like spaghetti and there's cheese in there, I rinse it all out. I make sure everything's all rinsed out. That's a great
1: question. There's an ad at the moment, which is for, I think it's for dishwashing tablets, that says you don't need to rinse. Which I just have an issue with.
2: No.
1: It's just yes.
2: Whoever's writing that.
1: Well, we are having a debate about cutlery. Does it go up or down? Also, where do the bowls go? Madam Dakin has entered the chat. Where are you with the standing of the bowls?
3: Top shelf, bottom shelf.
4: Depends on the size of the bowl.
1: Okay.
4: Normal, so I have like smaller bowls that go up the top.
1: Of course, yes.
4: And then the bigger bowls go down the bottom.
1: Okay.
2: Really?
1: Yeah, I can agree with
2: that. I
1: thought
2: it would be the other way around.
1: Cutlery, up or down?
4: Spoons and forks up. Pointy knives down.
1: Okay.
0: It's like we live in the same house.
1: Really?
0: Amazing.
1: Is this a connection?
0: Yeah.
1: It's an absolute
0: but
1: connection.
0: One thing we can all agree on is that the bowls definitely don't go on the bottom like Trevor.
2: No. They go down the bottom.
1: No, they don't.
2: They do.
1: They do not.
0: Sorry. Trevor.
2: Obviously, no, they absolutely. Do.
1: Wendy, you've joined the debate, please, particularly about the dishwasher. What do you got?
5: I agree that bowls go on the top.
1: Thank you. You're a wonderful woman.
2: That's sorry, correct. Wendy. You're incorrect.
1: Absolute gem of a woman.
2: That's okay. Can't be right about everything,
5: cutlery.
2: Wendy.
5: Cutlery goes down.
1: Mm-hmm.
5: Anything sharp is pointing down.
2: Thank you.
5: Read an article once about a lady's dishwasher that being open and her kids were playing chasings and one came out and fell and got a fork through his neck.
2: Oh, gosh!
5: I know. So cutlery always sharp ends go down.
2: Yeah. I agree with that.
0: Totally. Otherwise you have to wash the fork again and get the kid off.
5: Exactly. when he drinks, he'll have a sprinkler coming
1: yes.
5: out of his neck.
1: Oh, my goodness. He'd be great during summer, though. He'd be, you could hire him out for parties.
2: Yeah.
1: Beautiful.
2: The human sprinkler.
1: Here's the slip and slide, and here's Barry with his leaky neck.
2: Tracy, we have the dishwasher debate.
1: Mm-hmm.
2: How do your knives and forks go?
6: Up. Definitely up.
2: Ooh.
0: Even the Sharpie sharp ones?
6: The Sharpies go in the tray up the top where the glasses go.
1: Okay.
2: Oh, why?
1: Okay. Where do the bowls go?
6: The bowls go down the bottom.
2: Thank
1: down the bottom.
2: You.
1: I was with
0: sorry,
1: you
0: Tracy.
1: Up until this point, Tracy, and then I just really lost all respect.
2: Why do they go down the bottom, Trace?
6: Because I have too many cups and glasses up the top.
2: Yeah.
1: Oh, so it's a space issue. It's not whether it's or not you're right or wrong. Issue. It's just a space issue.
6: But if I've got room, I will put them up there.
1: No, there you go.
2: We'll go so with your first answer,
1: really,
2: Trace,
1: you're on
2: sorry.
1: The fence, Tracy, and that's fine. Come back. That's fine. That's good. Come back to our side. It's all good. Stop drinking so much.
0: That's why she got so many glasses.
1: Yes.
2: So many glasses.
1: She tried drinking out of the bowls, but...
6: It
1: was a little bit too big.
2: It got out of control.
1: It really did. She ended up buying a goat. Thanks, Tracy.
0: She didn't
2: what?
0: Say no.
1: She didn't say no. I know, Tracy.
2: Say hello to the goat, Tracy.
1: Yes.
2: Thank you.
0: Where do you put your goat?
1: In the top.
2: Top. Why would you put it at the bottom?
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1: Myself and my beautiful wife Breezy were having a coffee and some brekkie, and we were sitting out front waiting for our food, and there were lots of people down. They're very popular. And as we were waiting out front, there was a couple with, I think it's a little cavoodle. Okay. Those little brown...
2: Like fluffy dogs.
1: Fluffy dogs.
2: Looks like a perm.
1: Yes.
2: Like a walking perm.
1: Yeah, like a walking perm. Beautiful little dog. Mm-hmm. Just sitting there with its owner, just not bothering anybody.
2: Size of a barbecue chicken or bigger?
1: No, a little bit bigger. Probably two barbecue chickens.
2: Together, on top of each other or side by side?
1: Side by side and lengthwise. Uh-huh. Mm. So it's just sitting there with its owner, two young girls, probably in their early 20s, walking down. One on the left was like fine, just having a chat, and the one on the right stopped, looked at the dog, and then you could see her just trying to figure out how she can get around the dog. And I was like...
2: Massively small dog.
1: Yeah, this massively small, cuddly dog, panting, just getting patted by different people.
2: Looks like Shirley Temple if it was a dog.
1: Yes, very much so, with that lollipop. Mm. Dog turns to her and looks at her, starts walking towards her. She went, nope, and then walked back, brushed past me, and then walked behind me, used me as a shield, walked onto the road and then into the cafe. And then I looked at her and I went, you don't like dogs then? She goes, nope.
2: It's not funny.
1: Just, absolutely, I didn't know what was going on. She just, and then wouldn't come out, would sit in the cafe. She's like, getting a takeaway meal, but wouldn't come out. But my, I had cousins that were like that. My nan had a little, I can't even remember what kind of dog it was. Just a little, it was a lovely dog. Used to run around, called Blinky. Used to run around, but these kids were absolutely scared. They get out of the car and then run inside Nan's house and just stay in there, just screaming, absolutely screaming that this dog was like trying to like play with them and get a pet and try to lick them. Just so.
2: I mean, people are scared of our dogs, but that's because one's like 35 kilos.
1: Oh, yeah, they're big dogs though.
2: And barks like a wildebeest, which she just wants to play, but people do think that she wants the carotid nerve, yeah.
1: But this was just a little fluffy dog, and this young girl said no. So she either must have had an incident with a dog or it's just an irrational fear. Like, I've been bitten by a couple of dogs, but I still don't have that fear of dogs. But then you could tell the fear was in her eyes, and she literally walked behind me to use me as a shield and then straight into the cafe. Mm.
3: Yeah. That's like when people have a fear of birds.
2: Yes.
3: Like just little birds.
2: Yeah.
1: Yeah.
3: I mean,
2: a friend of mine was scared of green tree frogs. Like
1: what?
2: Ridiculously petrified.
3: Only green ones?
2: Only green ones. Mm. So the green tree frog. I'm ridiculously scared of porcelain dolls. I have no idea where that comes from. They're creepy. They're freaky and they're haunted. Other than that, sure, there's no real reason.
1: Like how
2: they have people's souls in them. That's what happens. But if I see porcelain dolls, I literally turn to water. Like even thinking about
1: it. Is it
2: them.
1: The size or?
2: No, it's the little faces of death and their Victorian clothes that people died in.
3: Weren't they made? It doesn't matter.
2: Okay. Made from the ashes of children.
3: Let's talk about irrational fears before Moira goes too far down this particular.
2: Sorry.
3: Okay, give us a call, please.
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1: We want to know your irrational fear or what you're really scared of and if it's cute. Because I saw a young, early 20s young girl really petrified of a cavoodle. Mm. Just sitting there panting, getting pats, tongue out, looked adorable.
2: Not a big one. We decided it was about the size of two barbecue chickens.
1: Yes, lengthwise.
2: Not, not very big at all.
1: Not very big. It's just sitting there, not doing anything. Then started walking towards the girl and she went, nope, not today, Satan. Used me as a shield and then walked into the cafe.
3: Wow. Well, it wasn't a yappy one? Or
1: no, it wasn't even yappy or barking. It was just sitting there and just literally saw her and went, oh yeah, cute girl, I'll get a pat from her. Nope, she hates me. But yeah, no, just you could tell she was just petrified. I said, not a fan of dogs, and she goes, nope, and wouldn't come out until that dog left. So we want to know your irrational fears. Tina, what's your irrational fear?
4: Well, my daughter has an irrational fear of butterflies. We've seen a recent home doorbell camera of her arriving at her boyfriend's house and a butterfly just flew past her, and it's the funniest thing you've ever seen. It's like she's just been attacked by the Grim Reaper in person.
1: Oh, Tina, we need that.
4: I'll see if I can get a copy.
1: Thank you.
4: And I have a slightly less fear, less irrational fear of retracting metal tape measures.
2: Oh, you know, did you get smacked like in the face by one?
4: Yeah. Just in the hand. I got cut. Like, it slipped back real quick and it sliced my hand. So, and as a physio, I'm always measuring things and ground that people walk on and stuff, and then I'm freaking out while I'm retracting my tape measure.
1: That's really weird. The butterflies.
2: The butterflies is, yeah. I mean, the other one, you've got an injury from it, so like, we can understand that. It's a weapon.
4: There's a history there with me and the tape.
1: All right.
3: Well, but butterflies.
2: Butterflies.
4: I can get butterfly video for you and I'll...
1: Yes, please. Oh, my God, please. And we'll post it and tag it.
3: Look forward to it, Tina. Thank you.
2: Wendy, what's your irrational fear?
5: I'm petrified of those really big grasshoppers.
3: Really?
5: Yeah, honestly, yes.
1: How big do they have to be?
5: Well, anything that's bigger than my fingernail.
2: Okay.
1: That's not a big...
5: Any of them. My brother used to chase me with them as a kid and throw them on me.
3: But you're not petrified of your brother.
2: Because the trauma. Yeah, okay, so we're back to
5: they
2: trauma.
5: They stick to you.
2: Yes. They well, that's if your brother clothes. Throws them hard enough, their guts come out and just sticks to you.
3: Because they're traumatised too.
2: Yeah, they're not happy with that either, mate, to be honest. Think about the grasshoppers.
3: Wendy, thank you very much.
2: So selfish,
1: thank
2: Wendy.
1: You. Drew, irrational fear, what is it?
6: It's clowns, but clowns that don't talk at all. Like the mimes.
1: Oh,
3: don't you like mimes?
6: Yeah, so you know that Art the Clown, that horror movie?
1: No?
6: Yeah. It's terrible.
2: Well, it is actually atrocious, and that is the whole idea of it. But even if it's the one, like the ones who, you know, wear a little beret and do walk against the wind and stuff like that, do they scare you too?
6: Yeah, because it's like, well, don't put me in a box because I can't see it.
2: All of them.
6: All right.
3: Butterflies, grasshoppers,
2: silent clowns.
3: Mime in a box.
2: 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Love it.
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15: Hi there, Alana McIntyre here with the latest. An 18-year-old has been charged after allegedly hitting 10 people with his car that were gathering in Newcastle to farewell the Knights players heading to the NRL Grand Final. The driver, who was on his P's, has been charged with several counts of dangerous and negligent driving and is due in court today. The New South Wales Police Minister says the tragedy was preventable.
16: Driver behaviour is so important, and I can't implore people enough to please remember when you are driving, you have to keep the people in your car safe. And you have to keep pedestrians and other motorists safe. It's your responsibility.
15: A 5-year-old girl remains in a critical but stable condition. Reporters from the ABC and SBS were not welcome to attend a One Nation event in Melbourne last night, the party launching its campaign ahead of Victoria's state election, promising to gang up on gangs. Pauline Hanson addressed the packed room at Melbourne's Crown Casino.
17: The Labor Premier said One Nation terrifies you. Scared of me, I tell you what, mate, he should be scared of you.
15: Residents on the New South Wales south coast are cleaning up after a tornado swept through Ulladulla. The wild weather ripped through cafes and homes and tore roofs off. Severe storms also brought down trees across Sydney, with hail hitting Mossman. And millions of Australians have lost 1 hour's sleep, with the clocks in New South Wales, Victoria, Tasmania, South Australia and the ACT all jumping forward 1 hour.
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15: Trent Robinson says they all believe in the 11-day stand-down concussion rule as the Chooks prepare to take on the Knights without Connor Watson in the NRL Grand Final. The Roosters coach admits it's been tough on Connor, who was supposed to play his last game for the club before he heads to the Dragons.
18: Good man, a strong man, is his own man, and so he had to sort of control all that.
15: And in the AFLW, Essendon has claimed its first win of the season.
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0: 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Sign up to be a playlist member. You could win $1,000 for telling us what you think of the music. If you love it, we want to know. If you hate it, we'll get rid of it for you. Ed Sheeran's on the way in a couple of minutes. Adele straight after. Oh, and something else new for you. Miley, her new thing, Bass Persuades, plays in the next 15 on Wave 96.5.
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0: Wave 96.5, Illawarra's best music, Andy Young. I wonder what the scene is like at Flagstaff Hill this morning after yours and ours yesterday. Did the ground get churned up too much? I was worried about that. You know you're getting old when you're worrying about the ground getting churned up, right? But hey, it is one of our sightseeing spots, and people love to get out there with the kids and grab the ice creams up there at Flagstaff Hill. So hopefully it stood up to yours and ours yesterday. That spreads out across the Illawarra today too, by the way. Lots of different venues with lots of different acts on for yours and ours. Get over to the website. You can check out what's happening there. Miles Smith with Noel Horan next on Wave 96.5.
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0: 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It is NRL Grand Final Day. All the latest team news coming up in 3 minutes and more details about that incident as well where the car ploughed into the crowd as they were waving off the Knights up in Newcastle yesterday. It just takes some time. Jimmy Eat World straight after the news. Taylor Swift in the next 15. I'll throw on this new one from Zara Larsson.
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10: Good morning, Alana McIntyre here with the latest. The Steel City is banding together ahead of the NRL Grand Final after 10 people were injured by a driver who crashed into fans seeing off Knights players in Newcastle. The 18-year-old P-plater has been charged now with several offences, including negligent and dangerous driving. A GoFundMe for the 5-year-old girl has been set up. She's now in a serious but stable condition. A 67-year-old grandfather has undergone several surgeries and he remains in hospital as well. One Nation is promising to crack down on crime as it launches its campaign ahead of Victoria's state election. Pauline Hanson appeared at Melbourne's Crown Casino last night. The party's Mark Nicholson has told crowds if he has it his way, Dan Andrews and Jacinta Allen will be in prison by Christmas. Residents on the New South Wales south coast are cleaning up after a tornado ripped through Ulladulla. Angus Hines from the Weather Bureau has told the ABC it was a product of severe thunderstorm activity.
11: And yesterday conditions were pretty perfect because we had this huge band, several hundred kilometres long band of severe thunderstorms that was sweeping through New South Wales. And out of all of that band, it went through Sydney last night, it went through Illawarra.
10: The wild weather is supposed to clear in time for the NRL Grand Final in Sydney. A warning today about weight loss injections and unregulated peptides for those having surgery. Doctors say patients who are told to fast could face life-threatening risks due to delayed stomach emptying. There have been rare cases where food has gone into people's lungs during surgery.
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10: The Chooks are the favourites ahead of the NRL Grand Final in Sydney today as they take on the Knights. Daly Cherry Evans is playing his final day in the comp, 13 years since he played in a Grand Final.
12: It's such a long time between who I was then to who I am now. You know, I'm a lot older now with husband and father and all those things.
10: Alex de Minaur has reached the China Open quarterfinal and Max Verstappen has claimed pole at the Formula One Bahrain Grand Prix.
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13: Hopefully we'll be able to get the washing dry later on today. Top of 22 expected tomorrow, cloudy and 20.
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0: 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Andy Young, Bruno Mars will be here next year for a series of concerts right around Australia. You won't be able to have your phone with you when you go into the concert.
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0: 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Andy Young, massive star, been hanging around the Gong these last couple of weeks. Benson Boone, what's he been doing here?
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0: Yeah, our understanding is he's got a very special friend here in the Illawarra, maybe a girlfriend even. Sienna Spiro plays next, then I'll get Benson Boone on for you at Wave 96.5.
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0: 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Latest Wave news is just a few minutes away. We'll find out all the latest about tonight's big NRL final. Who's going to be doing the opening? What's the latest on the teams? Wave news is up in 3 minutes. Then Oliver Tree and Robin Schultz straight after the news. Throw on some Pearl Jam in about 8 minutes. 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
11: Good morning, Alana McIntyre here with the latest. An 18-year-old is due in court over the shocking Newcastle fan day crash that's left 10 people hurt. NRL fans had been gathering to farewell the Knights players ahead of tonight's grand final when the car spun out of control yesterday. The driver, who was on his P's, has now been charged with several counts of dangerous and negligent driving. Daniel Halsey was standing along the road yesterday. He's told Nine it doesn't feel real.
12: The car actually came within less than a metre of us. I thought, this is it, we're gone. Fortunately, it missed us, but unfortunately, the end result was the damage.
11: A 5-year-old girl's condition has improved. She's now serious but stable. A 67-year-old man also remains in hospital. Residents on the New South Wales South Coast are mopping up after a tornado lifted roofs and even threw boats onto car parks. One of our listeners, Jack, says he was enjoying a peaceful flat white at a cafe in Ulladulla when the wild weather hit.
13: And then these ladies just thought, almost like shriek. I was next to the door and then it just slammed open. Next thing you know, all the umbrellas, tables, everything just come through like missiles.
11: Hail battered parts of Sydney last night as well. One Nation is promising to crack down on crime in Victoria as the party launches its campaign for the state election. Reporters from the ABC and SBS were not welcome to attend the rally that was held at Melbourne's Crown Casino. And flexible learning arrangements are being trialled for students in Queensland, with kids going home from a school in Brisbane around lunchtime on Fridays.
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11: With Connor Watson ruled out for the Roosters in tonight's grand final against the Knights due to that 11-day concussion rule, youngster Benaiah Lolu has been added to the Chooks' six-man interchange bench. In the AFLW, Essendon has claimed its first win of the season, beating GWS. In tennis, Alex de Minaur has reached the China Open quarterfinal, and Max Verstappen has claimed pole at the Formula One Bahrain Grand Prix.
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0: Expecting a top in the low 20s across the Illawarra today. Bit cloudy tomorrow, top of 20 there. And back to work Tuesday, a little warmer, mid 20s.
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0: 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Andy Young should be okay to get the washing done today. Maybe a bit of gardening done later on as well. Got one of Taylor Swift's bridesmaids coming up in 3 minutes. A throwback from Survivor, then Stella Lefty. She's on her way to Australia. In fact, you can catch her in a couple of weeks up in Sydney. Where's she playing at? Oh, yeah, the Metro in Sydney on Thursday the 15th. And still tickets available for Stella Lefty. Her great new song is coming up on Wave 96.5.
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0: Wave 96.5, it's Illawarra's best music. Andy Young, got some semi-sonic on the way for you. New music from Alex Warren. Wheatus is there as well for the teenage dirtbags who are currently ripping up Shell Cove. Have you noticed that they've been out there with their electric bikes again? Yeah, all the picnic areas are ruined. But hey, I'm not here to talk about kids. I'm going to play some Post Malone for you as well. When he was a kid, he started playing video games and it turned him into a superstar. He used to love Guitar Hero.
1: I started playing and I got good. So I said, let me pick up a real guitar.
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0: 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Latest on the NRL Grand Final coming up in the news 3 minutes from now. I don't remember the last time I played Bananarama. Going to get them on in the next 15. Kato featuring John. Get this one on as well. I'm going to play a thing for you after the news. I say thing because this is actually an AI band. They do not exist. Yeah, it's a computer-generated track talking about becoming self-aware. It's kind of spooky.
1: Linda Lee Cremmy are more fun in the morning.
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3: 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Good girl.
2: 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Are you joking?
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2: This expert a female or a male?
3: 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It's a female expert. I'm sorry I brought it all up, Linda. I apologise. You're clearly not into it. And
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3: 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I've been a bad boy.
2: Yuck. Wake me
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9: Good morning, Alana McIntyre here with the latest. Excitement is building ahead of the NRL Grand Final, with Chooks fans gathering in Sydney's eastern suburbs this morning before the Roosters take on the Knights at Stadium Australia tonight. Hugo Savala's brother Xavier has told Seven the Bronte locals are ready.
10: We've got about 120 tickets today. And we're getting a party bus to the game and then a
0: party boat too, so it should be good fun.
9: In heartwarming news, a five-year-old girl's condition has improved to serious but stable after she was injured at the Newcastle Fan Day event yesterday. 10 people were hurt after a P-plater crashed into crowds farewelling Knights players. The 18-year-old driver has been charged with several counts of dangerous and negligent driving and is due in court today. Reporters from the ABC and SBS were not welcome to attend a One Nation event in Melbourne last night. The party has launched its campaign ahead of Victoria's state election and is promising to gang up on gangs. Residents on the New South Wales south coast are cleaning up this morning after a tornado swept through Ulladulla. The wild weather ripped through cafes and homes, and roofs were even lifted off. Severe storms also brought down trees across Sydney. A security guard has managed to escape after an arsonist tried to set fire to his van in Adelaide. He'd been watching over a tobacco warehouse when the suspect started throwing liquid at his car and Molotov cocktails. And millions of Australians have lost 1 hour's sleep, with the clocks in New South Wales, Victoria, Tasmania, South Australia and the ACT all jumping forward 1 hour.
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9: Trent Robinson says they all believe in the 11-day stand-down concussion rule as the Chooks prepare to take on the Knights without Connor Watson. The Roosters coach admits it's been tough on Connor, who was supposed to play his last game for the club tonight before heading to the Dragons.
11: The absolute devastation that it is for him and all the work that's gone into his football career for him and his family.
9: And at the China Open, Alex de Minaur has made it through to the quarterfinal.
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0: It's the first day of daylight saving for 2026-2027, and hopefully it's going to be all right this afternoon for those NRL Grand Final barbecues as well. Top of about 22 expected tomorrow, cloudy and 20, and warmer on Tuesday back to the mid-20s.
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0: 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Got the script straight after. Then a group who claim to be a blend of Western pop and K-pop. Yeah, Cat's Eye. Have you heard their latest? That's coming up in about, 9.5 minutes on Wave 96.5.
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0: Wave 96.5, Illawarra's best music. It's Andy Young. The Kiama Seaside Markets are on tomorrow. Yeah, I know it's not the third Sunday of the month, but it is a long weekend and they always put on a special one. Go and see the gang at Kelty's Sauces. They are incredible. They come down from Mittagong and they have some beautiful sauce. Hot sauce, if you love your hot sauce, they've got that. I've got something in my cupboard from those guys called Don't Effin' Do It. That just gives you an idea of how hot it is. 1.2 million on the Scoville scale. But I've got something in the fridge there. The Texas Tomato Tang Barbecue Sauce. Highly recommend that one. Go and see the gang at Kelty's Sauces at the Kiama Seaside Markets. Those guys are unreal. Taylor Swift coming up in 3.5 minutes and something fresh for you straight after. Talk to you from another and 54 Ultra.
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0: 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Can our Dragons ever do what the Newcastle Knights have done? Wooden Spooners last year. They're on their way to the NRL Grand Final tonight. I'm 100% behind them. If my Panthers can't be there, well, I'll go for the underdog. And they are definitely the underdogs. Find out the latest on tonight's game. Wave News is coming up in a few minutes. You'll hear from Jennifer Lopez straight after that news. Oh, I've got some somber on the way within 15. And this guy's in town this weekend for the Yours and Ours Festival, Cyril. Yeah, he's remixed this. Get that on in about 12 minutes, Wave 96.5.
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